0: working on music?
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1: When your legs don't work like they used to before, and I can't sweep you off of your feet,

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You said hola, hola, I don't remember anymore. You said hola, hola, but I'm sure that wasn't all.

0: came to say goodbye.
1: But why, Boris? Why?
0: I've made up my mind. I'm going away.
1: Then I shall be alone.
0: That journey into the desert you've spoken of, you will take it alone.
1: What else can I do?
0: Once you said to me that peace and happiness might be found there, you gave me hope. 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